raining and it's cold, reflected onto the wet pavement. Can you see what I see? The trembling image of my eyes that are still free. I pass through noise and silence. I walk alone, it's a beautiful day. It's raining and it's cold, reflected onto the wet

somebody and you don't like yourself. They made you change. Do you remember when you were someone else? Soldiers and dolls won't give away my childhood dreams. I was a pirate.